Number one, for New Country, Gator 107.9. We really hope that you had a fantastic day. We hope that it was awesome. We got a special guest. We do that every Monday. Tyler Hubbard is going to be hanging out with us in just a few minutes. So if you got a question for Tyler Hubbard, you can call us or text 1-877-367-4432. Just one.

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So thanks for turning us on. We are Gator 107.9, the Grand Strands, number one for new country. 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
1: 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Boston is a song I wrote when I was waiting on a guy who was picking me up. I couldn't stop thinking about him, and this is what I was feeling while I was waiting for him. Here's my song, Boston. On a

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It's Wayne D on the Grand Strands, number one for new country. 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

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So thanks for turning us on. We are Gator 107.9, the Grand Strands, number one for new country. 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
1: 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It's presented by Capital One. Good to see Lainey Wilson, Kenny Chesney, and more. If you want in, we got your back, but you got to be here to win. Good luck.

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0: 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Working late never sounded so good. This is After Midnight with Granger.

The Grand Strand's number one for new country, Gator 107.9. So I got a topic I want to discuss next hour. I want to hear from you on this. What do you think kids need these days? And we see kids doing things differently than we did, maybe. We could say it that way. What do you think they need more of, maybe? 866-607-8383. We'll talk about this next hour.

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0: 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Ann Hudson coming in with the latest Nashville updates. And what do you have for us today?
1: Oh, this is exciting, Granger. Did you see Sugarland have fans hoping for a reunion? And now we finally know what they've been planning. I've got the story coming up in your Nashville news next.

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1: 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Hang with us till sunrise here on After Midnight with Granger Smith.

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So in two songs, we're going to talk about this topic. What do you think kids need more of these days? 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

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Continuing this conversation, what do you think kids need more of these days? Or maybe you could say the same thing in the opposite way. 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
0: Thank you for that encouragement, sir. I appreciate you listening. Ladies.

Grand Strand's number one for new country, Gator 107.9. Have you ever heard of a criminal holding up a store with a vegetable peeler? Probably not until today. Hang on, though. Earl Dibbles Jr. is going to share this real

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107.9 The Gator. 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

Grand Strand's number one for new country, Gator 107.9. Okay, y'all ready to dive into some history from this day? Some high-tech features were added to the TV's newscast on this day. I'll share that, plus other things that went down on this day in history coming up next.

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1: 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Not everyone sleeps at night. Some of us think, some of us drive, some of us pray. Granger's with you through it all. Thanks for being a part of the After Midnight family.

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Gator 107.9, number one for new country. I brought this up last hour, and I still want to hear from you. What do you think kids need these days? It's different from when we were growing up, regardless of what generation. It's different. What do you think they need these days? 866-607-8383.

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0: 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Next up, Ann Hudson joining us to dish out some Nashville news and what's on deck.
1: All right, Granger, this is wild. Some of country music's most successful new artists aren't actually real, but the money they're making is unbelievable. It's ridiculous. We'll talk about that coming up in your Nashville news next.

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7: 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What is your favorite thing about fall? 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I've also got Earl Bibbles Jr., the country boy with a dumb criminal story to share with us. Hour number four with a bunch of good country music starts right now. Hey, it's not-

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We're going to talk about this in two songs. 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
1: Michael Clark, I'm a truck driver headed to Far, Texas. Good morning to you too.
0: Well, thank you, sir. 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

The Grand Strand's number one for new country, Gator 107.9. You know, there's one dumb criminal that may have actually outsmarted us all. Earl is going to be here to share this story coming up next.

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1: We know the night shift isn't easy. That's why we're bringing the music and the meaning. Granger's with you all night with songs, stories, and conversations that keep it real. 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

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Hey, as your Tuesday gets rolling, I thought I could kick things off with some good news, hopefully put a smile on your face. Hang on for two songs and I'll share this story with you.

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1: 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At After Midnight Granger Smith. 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

Montana sky. 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London, Paris, paradise. But ain't got much memory of the scenes. 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
1: 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Here's my song, Boston. On a

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Chibuzi and Jelly Roll. It's Amen. Gator 107.9, number one for New Country. We made it through the extreme heat yesterday. We got another day of it today. We'll keep it posted. Jeff Benton here. Jason Aldean on the Gator.

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2: Hey guys, it's iHeart Country on The Verge artist Stella Lefty. Boston is a song I wrote when I was waiting on a guy who was picking me up. I couldn't stop thinking about him, and this is what I was feeling while I was waiting for him. Here's my song, Boston. On a train.

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I am Jeff. Hey, you want to go to the iHeartRadio Music Fest in September in Las Vegas? I'll give you the details on how you can qualify. Keep it on the Gator, won't you? Here's John Morgan's big hit. This is Kid Myself. Wee wee.

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Taylor Swift, I Knew It, I Knew You on the Gator from Toy Story 5. It's Jeff Bent here. Speaking of Toy Story, so Disney ranked its most friendship movies, the movies about friendship. Toy Story was number two. What was number one? Lion King ranked as the best Disney movie about friendship. Toy Story second. Monsters, Inc. was third. She changed.

Can't Love You Anymore, Ella Langley and Morgan Wallen. You're inside 11 o'clock, top of the morning, everybody. I am Jeff Bitten. On this National Ice Cream Pie Day, National Ice Cream Pie, we can go to the Crazy Mason, maybe get us one. I don't

0: 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And that was my song, Boston.
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Yeah, Brent Young, Have Mercy. I love that song. I love that guy, too. I'm Jeff Benton. What's up, everybody? All right, this young lady and this song now into its 18th week at the top of the Billboard Hot 100 chart. That's all genres. Wow. I think 19 weeks is the record. Just

I'm scrolling through Facebook and I see advertisements about things that are in the fall. I see pumpkin spice lattes. Oh, man. Mountain trips. I'm ready. Come on. Come on, fall. 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

right, noontime's around the corner. Yeah, lunchtime almost here. Hang on, I'm Jeff Benton. Another extreme heat warning in effect. High heat, high humidity. We'll talk about it inside the show. Hang on. Now, jelly roll, y'all.

All right, lunchtime. What's up? It's the Gator. I am Jeff. You guys, is your HVAC unit just working nonstop? Do you guys get those plans where they come twice a year? Or is that not even needed? I've been driving myself crazy over that. Do you need it checked twice a year or just let it go till it breaks down? Y'all reach out to me. Jeff Benton, 107.9. Here's Luke Combs. We

Jelly Roll singing about a Chevrolet on the Gator. I'm Jeff Benton. All right, so Riley Green was at a show this weekend, and y'all don't be throwing your personal garments up on stage, please, because Riley had to get a drumstick, pick it up, and he's like, ma'am, you lost these. Don't throw them on stage. That's

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Shane Bryson, Rumor, The Gator, I'm Jeff. All right, your chance to qualify to go see the iHeartRadio Music Festival in Las Vegas coming up just after 1. 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When you hear it, text it to us, the 200.

Can't Love You Anymore, Ella Langley and Morgan Wallen. We are just a few ticks inside of 1 o'clock, man. Hot, humid, mid-90s, heat indices up well over 110. So take it easy out there. Jeff Benton here with George Burns.

indeed, a little chicken fried for you in the Zach Brown Band. Gator 107.9, number one for New Country. It's too hot to be frying anything, isn't it? Last night I did chicken wings and I did them in the air fryer. So, you know, it didn't, you know, I had to put grease on the hot stove and all that. So I just did the air fryer. It was good too. What's up, everybody? Y'all take it easy this afternoon. Do you get a lot of sleep at night? I was reading an article and it was a poll of Americans and they were asked this question. If you're thinking about, you know, this past week, how many hours?

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It gets a little better as we go through the week. We'll still have a heat index around 100, but still, that's better than 110 or 115. So let's get through the day and work our way toward the weekend, all right? I'm Jeff Benton. Here's Hardy and Friends, the game.

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almost wedding season. A lot of weddings going to be coming up between now and, say, November or so. Matter of fact, I got a big wedding this Saturday, another big wedding to DJ next Saturday. Looking forward to it. Here's Ella Langley.

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Use that talkback feature, too. We appreciate that. I'm Jeff. Hot day today. I know you want something cold to drink. Y'all need to be drinking Cheerwine. Man, since 1917, uniquely Southern Cheerwine. Matter of fact, in the next few weeks, I'm going to be doing a couple more Cheerwine remotes at some different Walmart locations, passing out cold Cheerwine. So that'll be coming up real soon. You want to win some Cheerwine swag and maybe win some Cheerwine? You can go to our website and go to the contest page, and you'll see the big logo right there. 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

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Thank you for being part of Gator.

taking you back quite a few years with Gretchen Wilson, Little Redneck Woman, Gator 107.9, number one for new country. Lisa's listening in Surfside Beach. She's like, Jeff, how about some Kane Brown? You got it. It's Woman. We

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0: Hey guys, it's I Heart Country on The Verge artist Stella Lefty. And that was my song, Boston.
1: Thank you, Stella. I'm Jeff Benton with The Gator, getting ready to check out of here. But first, let's check this hot forecast from the ABC 15 Weather Authority Weather Center. Sunshine today, 96. Extreme heat warning in effect to 8 o'clock tonight. With heat index values up over 114 tonight. Clear, warm, muggy down to 79 is all we get. And then a little cooler tomorrow, 92 tomorrow for your Wednesday with a heat index around 110. So a little bit less. We'll get a little better toward the weekend. Hang on. I'll see you guys.

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Thank you so much for turning on Gator 107.9, the Grand Strand's number one for new country.

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1: You a baseball fan? There's a Yankees drama series in development at Netflix. My guess is it's going to be about pinstripes, pressure, and a very expensive cast.

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1: Zach Toppy grew up working. 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

0: 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My name's Corey. 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
1: I knew I'd see her around. I'd be at some party. 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I'd look up, she'd be at the red light beside me in that white Maxima with the sticker on the back. I'd act like I didn't see her. 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But we just needed some time. 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

saw the old man's face, front page obituary. He was a millionaire. He left his fortune to some guy he barely knew. His kids were mad as hell.

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I'm the Grand Strand's number one for new country. 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
2: 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Boston is a song I wrote when I was waiting on a guy who was picking me up. I couldn't stop thinking about him, and this is what I was feeling while I was waiting for him. Here's my song, Boston. On a train.

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My name's Corey. No matter where you are in Myrtle Beach, the best country, it always plays right here with us. Thank you so much for turning on Gator 107.9, the Grand Strand's number one for new country. 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

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Smucker's getting into the ready-to-bake pies category for flavors like apple crumb. 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
1: Can you imagine being in Vegas, seeing Kenny Chesney, seeing Lainey Wilson and more? It is going to be fun. Thanks to our friends at Capital One. If you already live in Vegas, you're listening to us there, well, good luck. Still trying to get you tickets. Everybody else is winning the trip. Let's do that thing. You hear the keyword?

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